0: Music is
1: emotion, culture, the expression of who we are.
2: Cosmo, der Sound der Welt.

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We've lost dancing. If I can live through this next 6 months, we've lost dancing. Day by day, we've lost dancing. If I can live through this, we've lost dancing. What comes next will be marvelous.

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The hugs with friends and people that we loved, all these things that we took for granted.

0: Music to me is a life force. It's a way of talking and speaking real life into being and just touching people.
1: Cosmos.